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2: President William Ruto is today expected to sign the 2026 finance bill into law after it was passed by the National Assembly last week. Speaking yesterday, the president praised the bill, saying it contains measures aimed at boosting key sectors of the economy, including agriculture. He also criticized opposition allied MPs who opposed the legislation, claiming they were misled by their leaders and lacked valid grounds for rejecting the bill.
3: I want to tell members of parliament, please respect the voters who voted for you. You cannot oppose a bill that brings resources to the people of Kenya. Musitumie fitina katika kujaribu kuendesha siasa yenu.
2: IPOA says three major protest events between 2024 and 2025 generated a total of 127 deaths. The authority recorded 62 deaths during the anti-finance bill protest, 27 during the June 2025 Gen Z memorial demonstrations, and 38 during the July 2025 Saba Saba protest. IPOA says most of the cases remain under active investigations as it seeks accountability. The government is planning to submit treaties concerning mercenaries of the Senate for ratification. Appearing before the Senate Committee on the National Security, Prime Cabinet Secretary Musalia Mudavadi stated that these measures will strengthen the nation's legal framework and help prevent Kenyans from being recruited into dangerous international conflicts.
4: We are satisfied that there's no more recruitment or enlisting to that space going on. So far, our record shows now close to 50 Kenyans have been assisted to get back home.
2: Public Service Cabinet Secretary Geoffrey Ruku has challenged public servants to improve productivity, saying it is unacceptable for the private sector to be three times more productive than government workers. Speaking during African Public Service Day celebration, CS Ruku warned that inefficiency and laziness are undermining service delivery and called for reforms to build a more effective public sector.
5: If private sector is three times more productive than public sector worker, it means laziness is driving exceedingly in public service.
2: Mobile money subscriptions in the country grew by 2 million during the third quarter of the 2025-2026 financial year, reaching 53.4 million accounts, according to the latest sector statistics released by the Communications Authority of Kenya. The report shows mobile money subscriptions increased from 51.4 million in the previous quarter, representing a 3.9% growth rate. The rise underscores the continued uptake of digital financial services across the country. Safaricom maintained its dominance in the mobile money market, accounting for 89.1% of total subscriptions. The Africa Internet Summit 2026 has kicked off in Nairobi, with leaders calling for greater collaboration to drive the continent's digital transformation. Speaking at the opening ceremony, ICANN Board Chair Tripri Sinha urged governments, businesses and technology experts to work together to build an inclusive, innovative and resilient internet ecosystem capable of supporting Africa's growing digital economy.
1: 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Today's forecast with Kenya's premier Asian mix.
6: A very good morning to you. Nairobi is 122 degrees and a low of 13. Light cloud and a gentle breeze throughout the day. So brace yourself some jacket or something to keep you warm. Looking at Mombasa, a high of 29 degrees and a low of 20. Sunny intervals and a moderate breeze. And Kisumu is a high of 27 degrees and a low of 17, with some light rain in the morning and sunshine in the afternoon.
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6: It is Tuesday right here on East FM, Kenya's premier Asian mix. You know what happens on the Tuesday, right? We got the Star, which you can pick up for absolutely free. And the playlist you're going to absolutely enjoy also. Starting you off with Sonu Nigam, I've got Shafakat Amanat Ali also. I've got KK, I've got Arijit Singh. And any you want to add, feel free to WhatsApp me on 0701-106-106. It's Tuesday, which means you can choose a particular song you want to listen to. 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

0: Indefinitely Darling, Stand By Me, playing for you right here on East FM, Kenya's premier Asian mix of breakfast with me, Remitha Fees. How are you doing today? It's a beautiful song playing for you, right? And I'm sure you're enjoying and singing along as well. And right now, we'll dive into a very interesting and yet my favorite celebration.
1: Celebrations on East.
0: Well, today is actually selfie day. Yay! I love selfies. And yes, with a different kind of selfies, by the way. There's car selfies I've taken. There's pet selfies. Bestie selfies. So many of them. Foodie selfie. Gym selfie. You joked, huh? Travel selfies, definitely. Selfies with babies, yes, for sure. And celebrity selfies, too. Of course, definitely. With Salman Khan, with Arman Malik, Varun Dhawan. The list is so long. Hannah, don't you think so? Yeah, we can check my selfies with celebrities, right? We've got Lara Dutta over there. We've got Vipasha Basu over there. The list is on and long for sure. Who do you have a selfie with and you absolutely love? I'd love to hear from you. You could share yourself even right now with me. I'd be so happy to see a picture of you and you taking a selfie as well. 0701-106-106. Coming up shortly, I've got a traffic update only on The Breakfast with me, Remitha Fees. Good morning.
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0: Okay, a very good morning to you. Look at the roads right now. If you're around Southern Bypass coming to Langat Road, smooth flowing traffic as you connect from Mombasa Road as well. Some traffic around Railatinga Way building up is good towards Gong Road, the roundabout. I'd leave about 7 minutes on that area. Olay Tok Tok Road going towards Lavington, definitely busy. Into James Kishuru, quite slow. Lower Kabete coming towards Redlin into Wayaki Way, a delay of about at least 12 minutes on that particular stretch. Pepon into Lama Ravine, a delay of about 10 minutes on that area. And if you're around Kiambu Road, both sides coming in towards Pangani. Antika Road coming towards Pangani, delay of about 8 minutes on that stretch. And looking at Forest Road going towards Ojijo, super duper slow this morning as you head towards Chiromo or University Way. It is quite slow this morning. And if you're on the roads, please be my traffic marshal and let me know what's going on. Remember, today's a Tuesday, which means you get a free copy of the Tuesday Star as well. For now, I've got Party on My Mind on the playlist, of course, right here on East FM. A very good morning to you.

0: That's Benedale for you with Urea Del Bay Fikre right here on East of M, Kenya's premier Asian Mr. Breakfast with me, Ramitha Fiza. Very good morning to you. Thank you so very much for your messages. Absolutely makes my day. Shobna, very good morning to you. Yeah, Bobby, a smart blood Jamil as well. Gurdeep and Mandy, also very good morning to you. Mr. Harish Lagardia, as well as Anish Bhatt. Shaita Khan, Sonal Moda, a very, very good morning to you. And right now, because it's a Tuesday, we get to go into this.
1: What's in the papers?
0: Yep, it's a Star newspaper, which means you got My Government, My Gov in it for government tenders and job opportunities, which you can actually have the government pull out, which is absolutely free today, which is amazing, right? So you can go through the entire paper and see what is in store for you. There's a couple of headlines that are actually over there, which you can catch up on page number 4 and 5, talking about entry hits 1.2 million as HELB funds 823,000 students. That's a story on page number 4 and 5, as well as I was very upset about a particular news that a dad from Hell's Gate Life for killing two daughters. Very unfortunate on how this particular happened, and he has been sentenced to death because of doing whatever he did to his daughters. Absolutely disappointing and disheartening as well. On the Star survey yesterday, we had asked, should Arsenal accept Ruto's invite to Kenya? And 30% of you said no. Why did you do that? And 70% of you said yes. So yeah, you're my team, I know. And I love that about you, because you'll support Arsenal. I know you're nodding and saying nah. But guess what? We did win. We're still champions. So today when you say hi to me, say good morning, champion.
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3: Government spokesperson Isaac Moura has defended plans involving facilities within Nairobi National Park, saying that the project will follow all legal and environmental requirements. Moura said no reduction of

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1: Education is inadequate under CBC. More than 63 million people across the IGAD region face food insecurity, with declining soil fertility, land degradation and climate change continuing to undermine agricultural productivity. In response, member states have launched a regional platform aimed at strengthening soil health management and promoting sustainable fertilizer use. Here's IGAD's project coordinator, Dr. Senet Regasa.
2: We reaffirm our dedication to supporting member states in enhancing soil fertility management, promoting sustainable and efficient fertilizer use, strengthening data knowledge sharing and innovation systems.
1: Kenya has joined other African countries in marking Africa Public Service Day, with leaders advocating for stronger public institutions, innovations and partnerships to promote access to water and sanitation across the continent. Public Service Cabinet Secretary Geoffrey Ruku emphasized that strong public institutions and multi-sectoral partnerships are very essential in achieving the aspirations of the African Union Agenda 2063 and also the Sustainable Development Goals.
3: Our focus must not be on the number of hours that people worked or stayed late in the office, but on how we meet the needs and expectation.
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6: The breeze is 22 degrees and a low of 13, with some sunshine at the moment and then light cloud throughout the day. Looking at Mombasa, high of 22 degrees and a low of 15. It is going to be sunny a bit throughout the day, as well as in Kisumu, high 27 degrees and a low of 22. It's at 17 actually. Light rain and a gentle breeze throughout the day.
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6: It is 3 minutes past the hour of 8 a.m. And Mandy and Gurudeep, you're sending me a photo or video of jalebis and samosa. Aisa subah subah kaun karta hai? Kyun karte ho aise? Nevertheless, thank you so very much for the breakfast national that you've sent me on WhatsApp. And if you're having a selfie, you can send that to me as well, because it's selfie day today on the playlist. Let's go with J-Ho for now.

It's 8 minutes past the hour of 8 a.m. How are you doing today? Hope you're good. Hope you're happy. Hope you're enjoying your Tuesday in the playlist. Also, right here on Kenya's Premier Asian Mix. Now, we are a station. We love giving you stuff to win, of course. And of course, we can only do it with our partners. And that's why today we're talking about this amazing sale that's going on. And I told you about it. Yesterday, I posted a video also about it and how you can go to their Parkside Towers, the head office. Why I went there is because they've got everything. It's a head office. What do you expect? They've got different showrooms over there. And you can actually be able to walk through and look at exactly what you want. And you can change your entire space from scratch, literally. And if somebody who loves interior designing or changing your space, this is the perfect sale to go to, because first of all, there's so much of a discount you can enjoy. Secondly, there's so much variety. And third, there is unique stuff. You haven't seen it anywhere, whether it's for your outdoor space, whether it's for your living room, whether it's for your kitchen, whether it's for your parking space. They've got everything, including homeware, and every single detail is covered with them, including carpets, rugs, and fabrics. They have a fabric studio where you actually walk in there. I love that space. You walk in there, you're able to sit down and go through the fabrics so you can feel them and see how it's going to look in what you want it to be in, whether it's your curtains, whether it's your sofas. You can enhance and see what you really want in that particular place. It is brilliant. 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Now, the branches they've got, like I said earlier, the Parkside Towers head office on Mombasa Road, we get everything. They've got a branch in Lavington in case you're around James Kishuru. It's easier, convenient for you to go pass by. And then they have one in Garden City Mall on Thika Road. And in Mombasa, they've got Lekol Building in Baraki Road. You can go there, or on Links Road in Nyali. Nyali Center it is. So how about you go and direct your way and see what you can change. But right now on East FM, you have a chance to win a hamper courtesy of them by simply sharing what are you going to use from their availability items and change your rooms or home space. 0701 106 106. 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

0: John, John, it's late for you right here on East of M, Kenny S. Remy, Asian Mix. And I'm as happy as you can hear me, literally, because I'm absolutely excited about this particular sale. I went there the other day, and trust me, every spot that you walk into, something is different, something is unique, something is gorgeous. And if you're looking to upgrade your curtains, like Rupinder even said, you actually want to go and upgrade them. You said you need new curtains. That's on your list to get from Talent Carpet this particular week. And the previous ones are also from there, and they have lasted 10 years. Can you imagine the quality they actually have? 10 years is a long time for curtains to actually stay with good quality. And if you're going to upgrade them right now, it's the best time, because it's the only one sale, and the big annual sale is happening at this point in time, all the way until 18th of July. Now, they provide complete solutions under one roof, and they've also got sanitary ware as ceramics, taps, and mixers to furniture, homeware. Every detail, trust me, is covered. And you go there with a lot of time, because you're going to go into each and every space, and every step that you go to, you're going to see something different that you really, really want. 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Make a list. 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Save the number. 0709 657 006. That is 0709 657 006 today, and you can experience the big annual sale. And right now on East FM, you have a chance to win a hamper worth 3,000 shillings from them by simply sharing with me which particular part of your home do you want to upgrade. Is it your living room? Is it your bathroom? Is it your kitchen? And if yes, what are you going to be using from the Thailand carpet? You can go onto their website, take a screenshot, and tell them, this is what I really, really want. And this particular hamper could be yours. Simple as that.
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0: Okay, right now, looking at the roads, if you're heading towards James Gishuru, Laventon, how about you pass by the Laventon branch for Talent Carpet? You can actually go and pick up stuff from the TAC branch over there. It's really, really amazing. There's traffic anyway, so instead of sitting in traffic, go and do shopping. It's amazing. It's the big annual sale. Okay, Remit, focus on the traffic right now. Looking at local, but you're going towards Red Hill, quite busy at Lively, 10 minutes on that area. Similarly, Kirisuru coming towards Peponi, Daldama Ravine into Mwanzi Road. Super duper slow at this point in time. Looking at Parklands Road going towards Limuru Road, a delay of at least 5 to 8 minutes. And if you're on Forest Road going towards Ojijo, all the way to Chiromo, it is slow this morning. I'm so sorry for that. But if you're on the roads, please be my traffic marshal. You could message me on 0701-106-106. Please look onto the TAC website. Talent Carpet's having this amazing sale where you can enjoy and upgrade your spaces. And right now, you have a chance to win a hamper courtesy of Talent Carpet. All you have to tell me is, Remeth, I want to upgrade this particular space. I went on their website. I love this. Look, this is a screenshot of it. And maybe you'll be the winner today right here on East FM. 0701-106-106. For now, Darshan Ravel.

0: melodious vocals of Darshan Rawal playing for you right here on East of M, Kenya's premier Asian mystery. 7 minutes past the hour of 8 a.m. How are you doing today? How's it going? Have you had a chai, coffee, breakfast, nasta, kuch kiya ki nahi? I'd love to know from you right now. A chance for you to win thanks to Tile and Carpet by simply sharing with me which particular space in your home are you going to change. Is it going to be your living room? Is it going to be your bathroom? Is it going to be your kitchen? Because you know what? 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And right now, loving your messages. Thank you so very much. Let's see what Rekha G has to say right now.
1: Hi, good morning, Raymond. How are you?
0: I'm very well.
1: My name is Rekha Shah. I like to say something about Tile and Carpet. Last weekend, I went there, showroom, and I saw variety of items. And now I decided to buy sofa set and curtains from there. So again, this weekend I am going at the Tile and Carpet showroom again to buy sofa set and curtains. Very nice curtains and even sofa set, the unique one. So I'm going to buy this weekend. Okay, bye.
0: Oh, and I can see you have a cold. Get well soon. And thank you so very much for your message as well, Rekha G. It's absolutely nice to hear from you. And it's good that you want to upgrade your curtains and sofas. They have a different variety and really the comfortable ones. When you know you have a long day from work, or you have a long day of doing things in the house, and you want to sit down with your cup of tea or coffee and have that comfort, that is what they're providing as well. So I'm going to give you some more time. Anybody else wants to share what they're going to upgrade in your space? 0701-106-106. This hamper could be yours, courtesy of Tile and Carpet and Tack.
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6: Government spokesperson Isaac Moura has defended plans involving facilities within Nairobi National Park, saying that the project will follow all legal and environmental requirements. Moura said no reduction of the park's overall acreage is planned and dismissed claims that the development would destroy the protected ecosystem. He added that the project will improve tourism, conservation and infrastructure while creating jobs and enhancing visitor experience within the protected ecosystem.
7: This initiative is expected to create over 500 direct jobs, boost

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4: Government spokesperson Isaac Moura has defended plans involving facilities within Nairobi National Park, saying that the project will follow all legal and environmental requirements. Moura said no reduction of the park's overall acreage is planned and dismissed claims that the development would destroy the protected ecosystem. He added that the project will improve tourism, conservation and infrastructure while creating jobs and enhancing visitor experience within the protected ecosystem.
5: This initiative is expected to create over 500 direct jobs, boost tourism. The government reiterates that all necessary environmental approvals and safeguards have been duly obtained. Our claims suggesting that widespread destruction of Nairobi National Park are inaccurate and therefore misleading.
4: Real estate company Optiven Limited.

Bun Jaunga. What a beautiful song that is playing for you right here on East FM, Kenya's premier Asian mix. Absolutely loving your company as well. And I'm so happy that you're going to be going for shopping as well. Paresh says that, you know what, my wife has gone to the US with my granddaughter. She has big issues getting comfortable while watching TV. So I'm going to go surprise her and return with a power recliner sofa from Tiles and Carpet. That's amazing. And you're going to go shop in Mombasa as well. Thank you so very much. And I'm loving your messages. Yes, today I had to choose a winner. And the lucky winner today is Rupinder. Congratulations to you. And if you do not win today, don't worry, you have a chance tomorrow as well. And don't forget, it's the big annual sale happening at Talent Carpet where you can go and shop for yourself and enjoy so many discounts. 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For now, moving on, the next song I've got Shreya Ghoshal for you with Binga coming up for you in the breakfast with me, Rema Fafiz. Good morning and well done.

0: 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And I haven't got a selfie from you. Kya kar rahe ho aap? You can have a selfie with your coffee, with your chai, with your coffee, whatever you like. Yeah, I'd love to see your selfie as well. Just smile and say, remember, this is for you. Itni khushi. I'd love to know and see that as well. And right now, if you've been hearing about the agave affair, then they're wondering what is all that about. Well, it's now time to find out. On Saturday 25th of July at KICC, we'll host one of Nairobi's most exciting premium lifestyle experiences. 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
0: Okay, right now, looking at the roads that are still busy. Low Kibeti coming towards Redley into Wayakua. Super slow. Leventon has cleared up a little bit. But once you're on James Kishuru, both sides quite slow as you come towards ABC. Looking at Low Kibeti coming in from Mwanzi Road, Brookside Drive. Not too bad. It is flowing over there. And normally they have some cops on that particular roundabout. So yeah, please drive carefully. Wear your safety belt. Do not be on your phone. And looking at Peponi into Aldama Ravine, a delay of about 8 minutes on that stretch. If you're around Thika Road coming towards Pangani, a delay of at least 10 minutes on that area. Quite busy this morning, not too sure what's going on over there. As you connect from Forest Road going towards Ojijo all the way to University Way, it is super duper slow this morning. Some traffic around State House Road as well as you connect towards Processional Way. Now, if you're in the roads, please be my traffic marshal and let me know what's going on. 0701-106-106. For now, I've got your favorite, the Desi Girl, right here on The Breakfast, only on East FM. Good morning.

And that's a song that Jaspal Semi definitely enjoys. It's playing for you right here on East FM, Kenya's premier Asian mix, The Breakfast with me, Ramath Hafeez. And right now we're talking about how Radio Africa is going to be hosting a roadshow in Kakamega on 26th of June. But they're going to bring the heat to Western Kenya, which means streets to estates near you. You can expect big energy, great music, surprises all day long. So if you know anybody in that particular space, you can let them know to expect entertainment and giveaways. Of course, the unbeatable connection that we can only deliver through Radio Africa. Make sure you save the date and pass on the message as well. On that note, I'll catch you in the next hour. Until then, keep yourself right here with me, only on East FM, Kenya's premier Asian mix. This is Hiranja on The Breakfast with me. Good morning.

0: got your favorite song for every moment because we love you like that. 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With news from Kenya, Asia, and around the world, this is East FM News, presented by Mark Gittel.
1: Curaçao, you know, the Member of Parliament, Alfred Mutai, is set to be arraigned after being detained by police over chaos witnessed in his constituency last Friday. The legislator, who had been sought by investigators, surrendered to police, accompanied by his lawyers. The incident left at least five people injured and several vehicles damaged. Investigations are ongoing to establish the circumstances surrounding the violence. The event where the chaos occurred was attended by several lawmakers and Nakuru Governor Susan Kihika. Two Kenya Revenue Authority officials have been arrested by the EACC for allegedly soliciting a 3 million Kenyan shillings bribe to influence a 4.5 million Kenyan shillings capital gain tax assessment. According to the EACC statement, the suspects were caught receiving an initial 900,000 Kenyan shillings installment at the KRA Upper Hill offices. Technical and vocational education and training institutions have recorded a sharp rise in student enrollment, with numbers now exceeding 1.2 million. The government says the growth has been driven by the rollout of competency-based education and training and a standardized annual fee of 67,189 Kenyan shillings. HELP currently supports more than 823,000 TVET learners through loans and scholarships. Senators, through the Senate Security Committee, have ordered a fresh testing of fish in Lake Nakuru after they were declared unfit for human consumption. The move follows concerns raised by a section of petitioners who dismissed the findings of the initial test. The senators directed that the new testing exercise be conducted in the presence of senators, petitioners, and other relevant stakeholders to ensure credibility of the results.
2: We must come together as a Senate, the petitioners, the relevant departments of the government. We will visit Nakuru together. And on that day of visitation is when you will do the fishing for research, when everybody will see.
1: Transparency International has flagged the Standard Gauge Railway as highly vulnerable to corruption, citing weak oversight, opaque procurement processes, and limited public access to project information. A new corruption risk assessment report gave the SGR a score of 4.49 out of 5, the highest among the infrastructure projects reviewed, and called for strong accountability measures. The Kenya real estate industry is evolving rapidly by integrating artificial intelligence technology into its developments. Antony Lando, founder of Properties, explains that features like biometric home access and advanced high-speed lifts elevate the living experience, taking modern development to a sophisticated and more efficient level. Lando insists that innovation and technological advancements in real estate cannot be ignored in the current era.
3: If we have foreigners coming to live in the country, they actually find a beautiful place where they can call. And you don't need to have like music, you download them or play. These are some of the features that actually are inbuilt within our project.
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5: A very good morning to you. Nairobi is a high of 22 degrees and a low of 13, with now finally some light cloud toward the day. Looking at Mombasa, it is a high of 29 degrees and a low of 20, with sunshine throughout the day. And Lakeside looks like light rain and a gentle breeze throughout the day.
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5: It's 2 minutes past the hour of 9 a.m. How are you doing today? Hope you're good. Looking at the playlist, I've got for you Sunidhi Chauhan, I've got Sonu Nigam for you, Chinmaya Sripada, as well as Arman Malik, of course. And any you want to add, feel free to WhatsApp me on 701-106-106. We're going to go around the world as well and talk about so much that you can actually share with me. World Cup it is, your Instagram stories, internet, whatever is taking your mind away from yourself. I'd love to know from you. 701-106-106. And don't forget the selfie. It's selfie day today.

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0: I can see you sing along this particular song. Shmuel Kamara is definitely singing along this particular song in traffic, I'm sure. It's Ranbir Kapoor for her. So yes, playing for you right here on East FM, Kenya's premier Asian Mix of Breakfast with me, Remeth Hafiz. And I often ask this particular question, what is home for you? Okay, so I'll give you something I feel it is, okay? So if you go around the world, you go back, maybe you're traveling somewhere, you've gone for a business trip, you're going for a holiday, you have that feeling at one point that you really want to go home. Well,
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0: Exactly. So what you see around the world and you feel like, you know, I want to take this back home with me. I want to have my room looking like this. And you know what the home is? A place that feels like a tight hug, where time stands still for just a moment, where the noise of the outside world is blocked and where you can breathe it all out after being tense all day or from a trip. From the moment you enter the door, you are safe, you are warm, and you're exceptionally loved. And that's all possible if you make your home from Thailand Carpet. Why? Because when you go around the world, you travel, you feel a few things, like I said, and you want to pick up and go home and say, you know what, I want my bathroom to look like this, I want this particular mirror in my house, this particular area. 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
0: Okay, it's 19 minutes past the hour of 9 a.m. Look at the roads right now. If you're around Landis coming towards Jogo Road, a delay of about 8 minutes on that stretch. And if you're on Murunga Road going towards Kipaniklu Roundabout coming in from Forest Road, woi. The traffic over there is quite slow this morning. I'm not too sure what's going on. In case you have any info, let me know on 0701-106-106. Looking at James Gichuru coming towards Wayaki Way, usual, quite busy as well till now. Some traffic has eased off a little bit on Wayaki Way itself, but looks busy around Peponi coming towards Eldama Ravine into Mwanzi Road. Now, if you're in the roads, please be my traffic marshal and let me know what's going on. 0701-106-106. And right now, I want to take you to Unchai and make sure that you are dancing wherever you are with Getiko right here on The Breakfast with me, Remeth Hafiz. Good morning.

0: Billy Unchai playing for you right here on East FM, Kenya's premier Asian mix. Make sure you actually learn this particular dance step. It's so amazing. And when you watch this particular film, you actually want to be there as well because of what kind of interiors they actually have.
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0: 26 minutes past the hour of 9 a.m. and I know one person who might enjoy a particular song. Gracila G all the way from Kisumu. This one's coming in for you.

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vocals of KK and Shilpa Rao for you right here on East FM, Kenya's premier Asian mixed breakfast with me, Rema Hafeez. And today on the Instagram Gyan, I've got for you something that says, butterflies can't see their own wings, but everyone still sees their beauty, right? You are the same. The cold water does not get warmer if you jump late. And also, the meaning of life is to give life meaning. And when the road gets bumpy, you don't leave the car. You put on the safety belt. Correct? On that note, I'm going to bow down and say thank you so very much for your great company. Coming up next is Parinji on Bemisal Andaz. I'll join you tomorrow in the midweek right here on The Breakfast, only on East FM, Kenya's premier Asian mix. From Rema Hafeez, it's take care and bye.

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3: Health Cabinet Secretary Aden Duale has denied claims that he was in contempt of court over the proposed Ebola quarantine facility at Laikipia Air Base. Speaking at the Milimani Law Courts, he said the Ministry of Health complied with a court order that stopped the project and suspended all related plans. He also dismissed concerns about safety risks, saying the airbase is far from residential areas. The CS appeared in court for sentencing after being found in contempt in connection with a US-funded project.
4: Immediately upon the conservatory orders and in good faith, the government of Kenya and the United States of America suspended the proposed collaboration concerning the facility.
3: Suba South MP Karoli Omondi has faulted the government's handling of compensation of victims of the 2024 Gen Z protests, saying the process lacks full inclusivity and transparency. Speaking during a press briefing, Omondi argued that some affected persons may have been left out, raising concerns over the fairness in the verification and approval of beneficiaries.
5: The lack of transparency in the compensation process and government refusal to allow the constitutionally mandated bodies to oversee the process is compounding pain of the victims and their families. There is no pathway to reconciliation.
3: The government has directed that all citizen-facing services across ministries, departments and agencies must be made available through the National Huduma Center network. Speaking at the KICC during the conclusion of the Africa Public Service Day, Public Service Cabinet Secretary Geoffrey Ruku insisted that the initiative is designed to ensure that all Kenyans, regardless of their location, receive efficient and high-quality services from their government. The Matatu Owners Association has called on authorities to ensure security and protect property during the anticipated demonstrations on Thursday. Here is the chairperson, Albert Karakacha.
6: We are PSD, we do PSD transport. So what we are saying, we are peaceful transporters, we will continue carrying our passengers. And we are businessmen, we are just telling the politicians to do their politics, we are doing business.
3: Leaders at the Innovative for Cities conference in Nairobi have called for stronger partnerships among governments, scientists, businesses and communities to tackle climate change. The three-day conference has brought together urban planners and policymakers to discuss sustainable urban solutions. Speakers emphasize science-based action and investment in resilient infrastructure, warning that rising temperatures pose increasing risks to cities as Africa's rapidly growing urban population places greater pressure on resources and services. Health authorities have reported more than 1,000 confirmed Ebola cases and 254 deaths in the Democratic Republic of Congo. WHO Director General Tedros Ghebreyesus says about 100 patients have recovered, showing that early treatment can improve survival chances. That's the news update on East FM.
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0: What an iconic film, Rani, Preeti Zinta and Salman Khan. It's playing for you on East FM, Kenya's premier Asian mix. Now, what's iconic is our event as well. So if you've been hearing about people are talking about the Agave affair. Now, wondering what that whole excitement is all about. 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

this is Retro to Right Now with Nilufer on East FM, Kenya's premier Asian mix. So, on Dil Se Keh Do today is that one day of the week where life is just not happening. You're trying every bit of it, but it's just not happening. And you know what? I think, first, I asked you, what is that day for you? For me, it's Tuesday. Okay, Kamara is saying, for me, it's Friday. I cannot work. I am least productive on Fridays. Can't wake up, have to drag myself out of bed and never tick anything from my to-do list. Literally switched off. Tell me to do something productive on a Friday and I can beat you. I'm going to try my luck this week. Okay, Kamara. Okay, Paresh is saying, for you also, it's Tuesday. It's a very tough day to pass. And you said that it's because reaching weekend, it's still way off. By Wednesday, you start feeling you've crossed halfway. But Tuesday feels like a mountain. I guess that's true. And you say, I think you've gotten the weekly timetable wrong. You say, Saturday should be a full working day and Monday should start at 2 p.m. You go home at 5. So you ease into the new week rather than being thrust into straight from the rest, and it's like you just woke up and someone pushed you in an ice cold shower. That actually makes sense, though I work on Sunday morning, but I still have that half a day where I avoid public interaction or social gatherings. I mean, as much as I can, maybe sham ko late night kuch karna ho, to otherwise I just go home and just rest because my body needs to, you know, reset and stuff. But still, I don't know, Monday I'm okay. Like Monday I'm fine, I'm back to work, I'm doing my thing. But come Tuesday, oh my God, it's not happening. What is that one day of the week for you with life is just not happening? You're not connecting with anything and energy is totally off. Let me know.

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And yes, it's all about Shaan and शानदार evening. Now you've been hearing people talk about the agave affair and wondering what is this all excitement about. 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

0: 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And even if you're not, you can make your way there because it's going to be amazing. 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

0: That's Arijit Singh with Badli Si Hawa. It is 8 minutes past four.
1: The Drive with Nimrat.
0: That's right. We're going to get into a debrief and it's all about the pills that could be in your handbag right now. I'll give you more details. But in the meantime, I do have Sanam Divine lined up for you. But for now, Rashid is here with Kabhi Kabhi Aadat. 8 minutes past four. Happy Tuesday.

0: Sanam with Baddan Pe Sitare, the remake. 18 minutes past 4. This is Nimrat on the drive.
1: Everything Nairobi talked about today, minus the boring parts. The debrief.
0: Okay, so today, Nairobi's illegal pharmacies, let me just say, they got a prescription for closure. So it turns out the pharmacy and poisons board have shut down 48 illegal medicine outlets in Nairobi and Kajiado. These guys have beba. They've arrested 95 people and seized 169 cartons of medicines that have come from unlicensed operators. And to be honest, when you see a story like this, you're like, yeah, man, it's Kenya. What's new? But you know what? That's the thing. It's the reality of the situation, right? So, because most of us don't even go to hospital first, right? We get, you know, medicines just when, however we can, right? We even start with a family consultation, especially in a desi household. You know how it goes. You don't even need me to describe it. But hey, a headache, there is something, right? You have a stomachache, there's something. Gas, there's definitely something. In fact, your mom's purse, you know, has more pharmaceutical options than some clinics sometimes. But the only other similarity I found, right, between those illegal pharmacies that got closed down and my mom's purse or your mom's purse is they both have medicine, right, for almost everything at every situation except attachment issues.
1: Everything Nairobi talked about today, minus the boring parts. The debrief.
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0: In case this memo missed you by any chance, Masari Junction, Second Parklands near Red Ginger, the road is closed for roadworks. Now, moving on to Kiambu Road, there is weirdly traffic right now over there, and it starts all the way from that turn off from Gigiri, into Mutaiga North Road. So that apparent area is looking quite busy for now. Even Liburu Road to and from City Park Estate, you know, typical slowdown thanks to the rubble strips. Let's take a look at this other side, Waiyaki Way as well, right outside Old Safaricom into the roundabout is not looking too friendly for you. James Gishuri is just your nightmare every day. Whenever possible, do not use if possible. Coming up next, I do have Jasmine Sandlers with Nal National lined up for you. But for now, it is Shreya and Sunidhi. I usually call them the Beyonce and Rihanna of Bollywood, teaming up together for Chela.

0: this song is an anthem for the baddies. And if you're wondering what a baddie is, it's just a pretty looking girl. That is Jasmine Sanders with Nalnachna from The Runder. It is 27 minutes past four. 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
1: One scrambled clue, zero time to panic. Scramboo starts now.
0: On the drive today, I've mixed up the letters and now it's your job to put them back together. The theme this week is just animals because we be acting like them of late. So can you identify your fellow mammal, okay? So this one goes like this, R-T-O-A-P-T. R-T-O-A-P-T, the feathered chatterbox that can remember friends by their unique calls. Okay, this is apparently a genius animal. R-T-O-A-P-T, a feathered chatterbox that can remember friends by their unique calls. What animal is this? 0701-26-26, a quick brain exercise for the afternoon.
1: One scrambled clue, zero time to panic. Scramboo starts now.
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4: Kenya's new public benefit organization regulations 2026 allow NGOs, corporate foundations and non-profit to run unlawful profit-making businesses, provide earning support to their social missions. The framework also offers access to tax incentives, government contracts and funding opportunities. While promoting financial sustainability and private sector investments, the regulations introduce stricter government compliance and reporting requirements. And on the other hand, South Africa's Absa Bank Group has announced plans to increase its shareholding in Absa Bank Kenya from 68.5% to as much as 85% through a tender offer valued at approximately 31 billion Kenya shillings. The bank says Kenya remains a key market in its East African growth strategy and has pledged to maintain the bank's listing on the Nairobi Securities Exchange. That's the business news. I'm Tony Ngala.
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0: That's AP Tiller right here in East FM. Kenya's the premier Asian mix. 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
0: That's right. Is it 7 minutes to the top of the hour? And if there's an irony that I spotted and I've never come to understand, and maybe you can let me know, is this just how life goes, right? Because we live in a generation where sometimes, because we've got access to our phones all the time, right? It's as simple as using like the least minimum effort to get a text back. Now, forget about even getting a text back, right? Let's talk about the length of the text. Today is typewriter day, and it got me thinking there was a time people used to crack in the middle of the night, you know, hitting that typewriter, even getting arthritis for long-term use of that typewriter to send a message. But these days, with the simplest way of just touching your screen, the least you're going to get is a K, like letter K. We got some serious, you know, thinking to do. But now to take you to the top of the hour, you could do that in the background with Musarrat Nazir and for now Shekhar Afghani with Hamdono.

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1: President William Ruto has signed the Finance Bill 2026 into law. The government says the law aims to improve tax administration and make revenue collection more efficient without introducing new taxes such as mobile money charges or land levies. The president also signed the Supplementary Appropriation Bill, the 2026-2027 Appropriation Bill, and the Food and Feed Safety Bill into law. The compensation process for victims of protest-related violations has officially begun, covering 348 people affected between 2013 and 2025. Chairperson Makau Mutua says 115 families who lost loved ones will each receive 3 million shillings, while victims with severe injuries and aggravated sexual offences will receive 1 million shillings each. The Kenya Conference of Catholic Bishops has condemned the resurgence of politically sponsored goonism, warning that the weaponization of youth gangs poses a serious national security threat. The clergy decried increasing disruptions of public forums and invasions of places of worship. They urged Inspector General of Police Douglas Kanja to launch swift, transparent investigations to identify, arrest, and prosecute both perpetrators and their sponsors.
2: The increasingly visible weaponization of goons to disrupt lawful public gatherings poses a grave threat to the rule of law and the fundamental freedoms guaranteed by our constitution.
1: Murang'a County Commissioner Hassan Bule has urged residents planning to join Thursday's demonstrations, marking youths who died during the 2024 anti-finance bill protests, to remain peaceful and law-abiding. He assured the public that security agencies are ready to maintain order, warning against vandalism, looting, and property destruction. Bule emphasized that while peaceful assembly is a constitutional right, it must be exercised responsibly and within the law. Political analyst Calvin Muga says while the 2024 Gen Z demonstrations successfully raised concerns over the finance bill and accountability, the movement lacked a sustained roadmap. He argues that lasting change will require young people to remain engaged, particularly within political parties, where policy and leadership decisions are ultimately shaped.
3: And the long-term strategy would be, how do they start now getting into the political parties and begin engaging inside the political parties? For those who are aspiring to be candidates, and begin engaging in those particular political parties.
1: Nominated MP Dorothy Muthoni has opposed calls to reintroduce corporal punishment in schools as a way of instilling discipline among learners. Instead, she urged parents to take a more active role in guiding their children and teaching them proper values and morals. She urged parents to take a more active role in guiding their children and teaching them proper values and morals. That's the news update on East FM.
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5: I'm going to make sure I got the proper playlist set up for you. Of course, we're going to explore what the internet has been talking about this hour. I've got an event lined up for you as well. But in the meantime, Shreya Ghoshal, Jasmine Sandler, IP Singh, and Junita Gandhi all in the lineup for you. But let's get started. Vishal Bhardwaj with Ashiqui Koloni.

That's Shreya Ghoshal with Ishq Bukhar. 11 minutes past 5. This is Nimrat on the drive. And I love it when the world comes a full circle. You know, there was a time in life when there was a certain section of people who used to make fun of Desi people who used to carry achars on the airplane. There's even been multiple movie scenes about this. But guess who is now taking some kind of product from the United States of America back home? And it's reached a point even the security has given them a warning. Coming up on the internet is in session. I'll give you details on what is being smuggled. Legal, of course, but I'll give you more details. For now, IP Singh, Anjanita Gandhi with Chunari Chunari. How are we feeling about this?

The Drive with Nimrat.

0: I'm just glad Jasmine Sandler's got her career-defining moment with this soundtrack. That's Rang De Yo with me, Nimrod, on the drive on East FM, Kenya's premier Asian mix. It is 17 minutes past 5. Now it's about time we go find out what on earth the internet has been talking about today.
1: Two online to ignore. The internet is in session.
0: Now, if you've ever watched an episode, right, of Banged Up Abroad, or honestly, even if you haven't, right, airport security, it's so scary, man. So the TSA, which is in charge of American security, has had to remind World Cup fans that ranch is liquid after visitors have started trying to take giant bottles at home. It turns out people fell so in love with America's favorite dressing, they're literally willing to risk a secondary screening for it. And then after that, the internet, after seeing that, has started discussing the things that we've all traveled with that are, by the way, completely legal, but it looks very illegal, because I still remember my mom having to explain, like back in Abu Dhabi, why she was carrying 2 kilos of ugali flour. Because imagine, you know, being at security, it doesn't look good opening a suitcase and then finding several packets of mysterious white powder. No one is going to hear at it's for dinner. They're not going to believe that. Let me just say it was a tough day for my mom. But of course, they could prove that it was indeed ugali flour and everything was okay. But you know, that's the thing about traveling. You could be thinking that you're manifesting Kwaheri Kenya, you know, a lifetime holiday you've been saving up for, and the next thing you know, you're in a Netflix documentary.
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0: Accident reported on Limur Road just right before you figure the Six Parklands Junction. That's causing a bit of a backlog. And even the same Limur Road, when you're now trying to join the roundabout for Muthaiga to continue, it's looking quite busy. In fact, now if you're coming from UN Avenue down to Muthaiga as well, you will experience a delay of about 5-6 minutes. I can also see some traffic picking up along Red Hill Road as you're approaching the Giri Ridge. And then coming down south to the other side of the city, if you're along Parklands Road and you're heading outbound as well, traffic up until the turn off of MP Shaw. Once you pass that, it's looking all right. In case you're stuck somewhere though, do let me know. Coming up next, Zach Knight's here with Toba.

0: You know, they say Y2K this, Y2K that. We're dressing as if we're back in the 2000s when it comes to fashion. So let me just say, when it comes to music, given another 2 years, there's going to be a remake of this song. Shilpa Rao with Allah Maaf Kare. This is Nimrat on the Drive in East FM, Kenya's premier Asian mix. And if you've been hearing people talk about this, you know, the yap is around, the gossip is here, the agave affair, and wondering what all the excitement is about, then here is your answer. In fact, there are people who've bought the mystery tickets, and they already know that they're in for something special. So let me give you the lowdown. On Saturday, 25th of July, KICC transforms into Nairobi's first premium tequila experience. 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
5: Kenya's new public benefit organization regulations 2026 allow NGOs, corporate foundations and non-profit to run unlawful profit-making businesses, provide earnings, support their social missions. The framework also offers access to tax incentives, government contracts and funding opportunities. While promoting financial sustainability and private sector investments, the regulations introduce stricter government compliance and reporting requirements. And on the other hand, South Africa's Absa Bank Group has announced plans to increase its shareholding in Absa Bank Kenya from 68.5% to as much as 85% through a tender offer valued at approximately 31 billion Kenya shillings. The bank says Kenya remains a key market in its East African growth strategy and has pledged to maintain the bank's listing on the Nairobi Securities Exchange. That's the business news. I'm Tony Ngala.
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Another year down the line, and this song is definitely going to be classified as ancient. That's how quick time is going. I remember everyone and their nieces were jamming on to Calm Down. And then you mash it up with Mun Mary Jun. It's a goldmine of music, man. This is Nimrod on the drive in East FM, Kenya's premier Asian mix. And if there's a guy who is literally golden when it comes to football, is Lionel Messi. Of course, your Argentina.

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3: Former Deputy President Rigathi Gachagua has alleged that individuals within the government are planning to deploy goons to infiltrate the June 25th commemoration protests and cause chaos, then blame the opposition. Speaking in Wamunyoro, Gachagua claimed funds had been set aside to facilitate the operation and accused senior security officials of the involvement.
4: 200 million was withdrawn this morning from a bank in Upper Hill, where an account of confidential expenditure is operated by the State Department of Internal Security. These funds are for mobilizing goons and deploying them to unleash terror.
3: The Kenya Conference of Catholic Bishops has condemned the resurgence of politically sponsored goonism, warning that the weaponization of youth gangs poses a serious national security threat. The clergy decried increasing disruptions of public forums and invasions of places of worship. They urged Inspector General of Police Douglas Kanja to launch swift, transparent investigations to identify, arrest and prosecute both perpetrators and their sponsors.
5: The increasingly visible weaponization of goons to disrupt lawful public gatherings poses a grave threat to the rule of law and the fundamental freedoms guaranteed by our constitution.
3: Muranga County Commissioner Hassan Bule has urged residents planning to join Thursday's demonstrations, marking youths who died during the 2024 anti-finance bill protests, to remain peaceful and law-abiding. He assured the public that security agencies are ready to maintain order, warning against vandalism, looting and property destruction. Bule emphasized that while peaceful assembly is a constitutional right, it must be exercised responsibly and within the law. The High Court has pardoned Health Cabinet Secretary Aden Duale after he appeared in person to answer contempt of court proceedings over the establishment of an Ebola quarantine facility in Laikipia County. In his defense, the CS expressed regret, maintaining that neither he nor the Ministry of Health had intended to undermine the authority of the judiciary. He told the court that the ministry remains committed to respecting court orders. Members of Parliament have raised concern over the increasing cases of insecurity affecting children across the country. The lawmakers called on security agencies from the grassroots to national level to strengthen measures aimed at protecting minors. They decried the rising number of brutal child killings, defilement cases, and other forms of abuse. Young people are being encouraged to move beyond online activism and take a more active role in shaping Kenya's political future. Political analyst Calvin Muga says meaningful influence requires participation in governance processes, including joining political parties, contesting leadership positions, and organizing around clear agendas.
6: Young people must have the strategy to influence. But number two, young people must also get into political parties. The moment you fail to get into political parties, then opportunities to be elected becomes very minimal.
3: That's the news update on East FM.
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8: I may be guilty of making you think about someone you forgot about with this playlist today, but you just let me know how you're feeling, okay? I do have Jubinatia lined up for you, Preetam and Arijit Singh as well. But let's get started. It is from the film System. It is Amira Gill and Severa with Tum Aina.

0: Oh, to be in love and have a song like this dedicated to you. That's what it's all about. I told you, I'm going to get you into your feelings, a solid one. Hey, who are you thinking about when you listen to a song like this one? That's Jubin Nautiyal with Hua, rather.
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2: One horrible movie summary. One iconic film. Guess the movie from a bad description.
0: All right. This film came out during COVID. This is 9th October 2020. And the cast is Yami Gautam and Vikrant Massey. Now, what film is this? A boy falls for a girl who doesn't want marriage. Okay, he tries to impress her with the help from her family. And then engages an old boyfriend. And of course, he's going to create problems between them. It's a fun love story full of romance and drama. What film is this? It released in October 2020, that's exactly 6 years ago, starring Yami Gautam and Vikrant Massey. It's about a boy who falls for a girl who don't want to get married, and then he tries to impress her, and by doing that he asks her family for help, which is crazy, and then engages an old boyfriend that creates problems between them. So what film is this? By the way, your last clue is they have a remake, basically a part two of this film that released in this year. Let me know. 0701 186 186.
2: There it is. Your favorite movie described with absolutely no respect.
0: Coming up next, it is 10 minutes past 6. I do have Pritam and Arijit Singh with Tuhi the Star.

0: Yeah, definitely every Desi girl's dream. Imagine watching AP Tilo and you watch Bad Bunny on one stage. We're going to definitely lose the plot. So that's just stick to the music. PV Music with DTMF and Dilnu. This is Nimrat on the Drive on East FM.
1: One horrible movie summary. One iconic film. Guess the movie from a bad description.
0: All right, a boy falls for a girl who don't want to get married and he tries to ask her family for help to convince her. Then Inki has an old boyfriend and creates problems between them. The correct answer today is Ginny Weds Sunny. Of course, there's a 2026 rendition of it, but the original one starring Yami Gotham was quite the story, if you ask me. The only part I find unconvincing about this entire story is the fact that the boy goes to the family's side to help, to ask for help, and the family actually helps him to convince this girl. I'm like, in which Desi family?
1: There it is. Your favorite movie described with absolutely no respect.
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0: All right, Waiakiwe is not your friend today, especially outbound right from the turn off from Muthangari. Drive straight until you pass ABC's When Life Gets Better for You. And of course, that is thanks to half of the road being closed. I don't know when they're going to open it up, man. This is the side of the city. The traffic around Parklands has eased up kidogo. It's just Lower Kabete towards Sarit. And of course, School Lane and Corona just, you know, taken over by Matatus trying to navigate that Waiakiwe mess. But then if you find yourself on the Museum Hill underpass towards Forest Road, it's not looking too friendly. An accident been reported along Muranga Road right next to the Sikh Hospital. That's Gunanak Hospital, and that's causing a bit of a backlog. And then if you come to Thika Road, there has been an accident around Survey. It's getting cleared up though, so it's not too badly off. But from Survey to Garden City is where you'll experience another slowdown. In case you're stuck somewhere, any incident, accident, you just pick up the report. Let me know. In the meantime, I do have Jibinotia lined up for you. Aditya Rikari with a brand new song called Mere Sase. Absolutely love it. But for now, it's AF Music with Pulpal.

0: That's Jubin Nautiyal with Mere Huttum from The Runder 2. Sometimes I find it extremely weird that a song with such a powerful soundtrack has such a soft song as well. And it got me thinking, man, if Devdas were to pick a drink and he actually picked tequila, maybe he wouldn't have cried waiting for Paro. Just maybe he would have celebrated. And that's exactly what I mean by World Tequila Day. It deserves a proper celebration. And true to its nature, this is happening at KICC, where the Agave Affair is taking over Nairobi's first premium tequila experience on Saturday 25th of July. 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
5: Kenya's new public benefit organization regulations 2026 allow NGOs, corporate foundations and non-profit to run unlawful profit-making businesses, provided earnings support their social missions. The framework also offers access to tax incentives, government contracts and funding opportunities. While promoting financial sustainability and private sector investments, the regulations introduce stricter government compliance and reporting requirements. And on the other hand, South Africa's Absa Bank Group has announced plans to increase its shareholding in Absa Bank Kenya from 68.5% to as much as 85% through a tender offer valued at approximately 31 billion Kenya shillings. The bank says Kenya remains a key market in its East African growth strategy and has pledged to maintain the bank's listing on the Nairobi Securities Exchange. That's the business news. I'm Tony Ngala.
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0: 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Playing for East FM, Kenya's premier Asian mix. This is the City Lights with Vishal, and time to reveal the answer for the mix of beat challenge. But इससे पहले हम kindness के बारे में बात कर रहे थे, and एक चीज है that I've, you know, it's not about, it's kindness does not cost anything. 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And I've got a message from Rasila as well. She goes on to say that small acts of kindness can be small, but can boost someone's well-being. That is so true. It can definitely boost someone's well-being. And thank you for sharing this message with us. And I think most important cheez kya hoti hai is, you know, just saying a simple thank you. Ek thank you bolne mein kya jata hai? Kisi ne achha kaam kiya ho. That's a good thing. So you just tell them thank you. Aksar hum restaurants mein jaate hain and you've got the waiters coming and serving food, serving the meals. But maine kuch logo ko dekha hai, they overreact ki haan, ye bande ne aise galat khana le aaya, and they go on to say rude things. Bhai sahab, wo bhi kaam kar rahe hai na, ho jati hai galti insaan se. But just saying a simple thank you to this one person will boost his morale, and shayad wo banda galti dobara nahi karega. 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Simple se words hain, and they are very meaningful. And number one is please, number two is sorry, number three is thank you. These are three magical words jinko aksar hum bhool jate hain. So the next time you meet someone and he or she has done something good for you, please do say thank you. Agar aapne galti ki hai to maafi mangne mein koi chhota nahi ho jata. And the third thing is please kehne mein koi apna status symbol nahi hota. Please is a word that is, it resonates with everybody. Time to reveal the answer for the translate challenge. तो नहीं है, मैं क्योंकि 8 बज गए, मेरे को पता है मेरे को translate challenge देना है, but I have to reveal the answer for the mix of beat challenge and the three songs from the movie Rang De Basanti. बहुत ही अच्छी movie थी, one of my favorites, and I watched this movie recently. And we've got the fastest finger first, none other than Sangeeta. You have given me the correct answer. I've gotten a correct answer from Sonal as well. From Mr. Bipin, you have given me the correct answer as well. So has Rasila. And Mahesh from Nyeri, you have given me the correct answer as well. Thank you so much for your answers and for your company. Bahut sare achhe gaane hain ye movie ke. We've got definitely Luka Chupi, Rubaru, Tu Bin Batai. And ek aisa song hai. 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

0: Best FM, Kenya's premier Asian mix. 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
1: President William Ruto has dismissed claims that the newly enacted 2026 Finance Act introduces taxes on basic goods and services. Speaking after assenting to the law, he clarified that it does not impose taxes on land, mobile money transfers, second-hand goods, or mobile phones. Instead, he clarified the act is aimed at improving tax compliance and sealing revenue leakages. The president added that the law includes incentives for motorcycles, electric buses, and locally assembled mobile phones.
2: There was no change to the rental income tax. There was no proposal to introduce tax on bottled water. There is no new tax on mobile phones, airtime, or data.
1: Former Interior Cabinet Secretary Fred Matiang'i has criticized the Ruto administration over what he terms weakened diplomatic relations and rising authoritarian tendencies. Speaking in Migori, he linked his concerns to the reported denial of entry of Kenyan lawyer Martha Karua in Uganda. He accused the government of failing to safeguard the dignity of Kenyan officials abroad and urged respect for constitutional freedoms and stronger international relations.
3: Anaheshimika ulimwenguni Martha Karua kumufanya kama mhalifu kwa airport kumushika kumunyang'anya simu like a common criminal primitive ini kitu hatuwezi kukubali na wale ndugu zetu tuwaambie hivi wataondoka siku moja.
1: As planned demonstrations on Thursday approach, police have been urged to focus on providing security for peaceful protesters rather than engaging them. Security expert George Musamali says peaceful demonstrations are possible if all parties adhere to the rules of engagement.
4: The government is trying to plan for an engagement with the demonstrators. So the different thing that is supposed to be done is, yes, let's say, okay, it's constitutional, it's a constitutional right, but you have to do it peacefully.
1: Business owners and Abalita are calling on Parliament to halt deliberations on the Tobacco Control Amendment Bill and conduct nationwide public participation. Traders say many businesses likely to be affected have not been consulted and deserve a chance to present their views. Abalita argues that public participation is a constitutional requirement and therefore should not be overlooked in the lawmaking process. Nominated MP Dorothy Muthoni has opposed calls to reintroduce corporal punishment in schools as a way of instilling discipline among learners. She instead urged parents to take a more active role in guiding their children and teaching them proper values and morals. Muthoni argued that caning is ineffective in addressing indiscipline, warning that it can sometimes result in serious injuries or even death. Mombasa County Commissioner Mohamed Noor has confirmed arrests following a series of mob attacks linked to rumors of genital loss allegedly caused by black magic. Noor warned content creators against spreading misinformation that could fuel panic and violence. He also urged organizers of public demonstrations to notify police in advance to allow proper security planning and help protect lives and property during protests. That's the news update on East FM.
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5: Hello and a very good evening to you and welcome to the second hour of the show jahan pe hum dher sari baatein karenge and we spoke about kindness and ek aisi movie ke gaane ke bare mein hum baat kar rahe the that you know it's one of the most amazing movies ever made but second hour chalu ho gaya hai so we have got a topic that I want to share with you and jaise main hamesha bolta hu that I would love to hear from you and jab aap mere ko apne opinion dete ho and it actually increases my knowledge it actually helps me to understand the world a little better so thank you so much jab bhi aap mere sath apna thoughts share karte ho so aksar kya hota hai busy world hai hum sabko pata hai ki bahut sari meetings hoti hain bahut sare kya kehte hain You know, long hours, ye wo sara kuch. So simple si cheez hai, abhi second hour ka topic is, could this meeting have been an email? So we've all been there, a meeting scheduled for 30 minutes somehow stretches into 2 hours. People repeat the same points, nothing gets decided and everyone leaves wondering why they were there in the first place. So question, aapke liye, jaise main hamesha bolta hoon, bhari sawal. Are long meetings killing productivity or are they a necessary part of getting work done? So, have you ever attended a meeting whose only purpose was to schedule another meeting? You block out an hour in your day expecting important decisions only to leave with a promise to circle back next week. Everyone contributes ideas, action items are discussed and calendars come out, yet somehow the only concrete outcome is another invitation in your inbox. At that point, the meeting isn't moving the project forward. It's reproducing. So share that with me. आपने क्या meetings, आप अक्सर meetings में जाते होंगे, so some meetings जैसे 30 minutes में, या कभी कभी कुछ meetings है ना वो 15 minutes में ख़त्म हो सकती है, but they stretch on for hours and hours and hours. हम movie के बारे में बात कर रहे थे and it's a special request from Sonal and ये movie का गाना रंग दे बसंती का गाना is coming up next.

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East FM, Kenya's premier Asian mix.